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14: 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I've been waiting on this this moment for all my life. 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
13: Yeah. Man, hold up.
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7: 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The album was Deuce.
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7: 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Do you remember that, bro? On MySpace, I hit you.
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1: Broski, you know what I'm saying? Got Wham, got Billy in this, you know what I'm saying?
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1: She ain't even all that, like, ain't even like that. Ain't her mama white.

Lotto Glorilla on Yo 97.9 to Beat. And you know what? She ain't lying. It is a million ways to get paid. And I'm going to tell you one of them coming up in about 2-3 minutes. Right after I hit this KST talk, going out by request to Mia out there on that Grove side. Get yours right now. 844-787-1.

0: Yeah, young boy, Casey Tucker, yo, 97.9 to be going out by request, and you would get your suit, 844-787-1979. 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They're going to call you, ask you quick 10 questions. And if you can answer them, simple and easy, you get $1,000. That's it. That's all, man. It's that easy. I'm talking about a million ways to get money, but we got at least one right now at thebeatdfw.com. And coming up after 9:04, we got that boy Apollo Liberace checking in to premiere his brand new record on Ear to the Street. But before that happens, Roddy Ricch and Young Miami's brand new record, Spend That, is on the way in just 5 minutes right here on 97.9 The Beat.
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0: Check me out, man. I'm here with Big Boss Vet talking about how long 97.9 The Beat has really been putting it down and supporting her. Vet, you remember?
2: Jay, see me when I was nothing. Do you remember
0: bro,
2: that? I was coming up.
0: Yes,
2: like,
0: bro.
2: Yeah, like, I remember when I first, like, spoke to you and, like, I was, like, still up coming. Like, I was still living in a condo, you know. I was in my city, like, I was, like, you know, bubbling. And now, we up.
0: Man, say we up like Granny Blood Pressure and you doing your thing. You touring, Nick Cannon, movies now, even acting. Like, we so proud of you, girl. I mean, wait, can I even talk about the movie or?
2: Another movie wants it as well, but I cannot say the movie yet, but.
0: I want to know so bad.
2: I do too.
0: I want to know so
2: bad. I want to tell
0: you so
2: bad.
0: I just want to know so bad.
2: I want to tell you so bad, but I can't. You know, I can't. But just know bigger and better things are coming. Like,
0: that's it. Let's give it up for Big Boss Vet, y'all. Yes, sir.
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3: What's up, Dallas? 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
7: So I got to introduce a four straight out the mud, man. From right here in the Triple D.
8: The west side on the best side.
7: Come on,
8: man. West side, darling.
7: Come on, man.
8: Talk about it, man.
7: She got that hunger. She got that pain. She got that sound. Mm-hmm. More importantly, she got that authenticity and that experience. And she one of our own. Dallas own. Let's give it one time for Big E.
9: Thank you, guys. Thank you.
7: New energy, new flame. How you feel today?
9: I feel good.
7: Yeah.
9: I mean, I feel great. Amazing, actually, if we being real. Yeah.
7: Yeah. So the biggest question on my mind, and this is what I had brought out earlier, Shaq. You don't co-sign many artists. Why Big E?
8: You know, I like to inspire people.
7: Talk to me about it.
8: But I can also be inspired by people.
7: Yeah.
8: So, you know, I'm a hip-hop head. So I'm flicking, and I see her killing it. So I jump in the DM. Because, listen, she's dope. Everybody know Diesel Love Dallas. I've been dealing with Skip for a long time. I've been living here in and out for 20 years. Dallas is great. There's a lot of great, dope MCs here in Dallas. And when I heard her spitting, I was like, there my f***ing go.
7: Yeah, hell yeah. Come on.
8: Like,
7: this
8: go.
7: Is safe
8: so,
7: space.
8: So
7: yeah.
8: I'm her mentor.
7: Mm-hmm.
8: I'm treating her as if I was her manager.
7: I love
8: making
7: that.
8: Sure she's straight. Like, we're not going to put out nothing whack, I can tell you that.
7: I like that.
10: Okay.
8: Yeah.
7: That's a good,
8: that's guaranteed.
10: Yeah, that's a win.
8: Belt.
10: That's
8: oh, it. The champ is here.
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3: And DJ Papa Run.
2: Special invited guest in this thing today, man.
3: All the way from San Antonio.
2: San Antonio, Texas, man.
3: And we don't do regular.
2: Man, come on, we never do regular, man. This guy has been literally making waves in the industry right now. The music is different. It's a vibe. It's not what we used to. We're talking about real artistry. He does his own videos, his own designs. Like, this guy is a true artist. Let's give it up one time for that boy Apollo Liberace in this thing, man.
3: Yes, sir, Steve.
2: What's happening, my boy?
4: Man, what's going on, man? I'm happy to be here, bro.
2: Man, we're glad you made the trip, man.
4: For sure. I love Dallas.
2: But look, let's not get it twisted. You didn't just make the trip from San Antonio. You made the trip from Japan.
4: Yeah, I came straight here from Tokyo. Just did a little run with my brother, Tyler Yahweh. Shout out to Yahweh. We just did a Japan tour.
2: Let's get on top of it, man. You know what I'm saying?
4: Yeah.
2: So what first drew you to like music and performance? Like, where did your journey actually begin?
4: My sister started singing before me. She signed a deal doing Christian and spiritual music.
2: Okay.
4: So I was with her and she was traveling around. I was like 8. And then I started, after that, I was singing on a corner in San Antonio.
2: Really?
4: For change, doing Michael Jackson. I used to do Jackson
2: really?
4: 5.
2: Really?
4: I used to get paid to do Jackson 5 at weddings and stuff.
2: Man, where were you 2 weeks ago when we were looking for a Michael Jackson impersonator, bro? Hey, so you also went to school overseas, right?
4: My mom was in the military. She was in the Air Force. Shout out to my mom.
2: Okay.
4: She did 26 years, I think.
2: Appreciate her for her service.
3: You know? Absolutely.
4: Round of applause to moms. So we traveled around. I went to Japan, actually. I grew up there when I was in elementary school. I lived there for 2 years. Mm-hmm. Then I lived in Korea for 2 years in for high school. And I ended up signing a deal to Def Jam South Korea when I was at like 14, 15.
2: I remember you said that.
4: Yeah. So like, I think that influenced my style, like traveling around. That's probably why I like to move around now and just picking up things from different places. That's why my music, I feel like, is a little different. It's like, it's hard to put me in a box. I think that's who I am as an artist.
3: Outside of two previous, Apollo, Liberace, and Paradise, what's going to be different from those last two that you dropped?
4: This project is like, I feel like this is like who Apollo Liberace is, like stepping into the world, really. It's shout out 1500 or Nothing to Rance Dobson, the best producers to me. They had their hands on 24 Karat Magic by Bruno Mars. Shout out Brody with 1500. He just did Lady Gaga and Bruno joint that went straight to number one. So just being around them and learning from them. And they did this whole project. Executive produced it. We did all of the songs together, started from scratch. So it's real music.
2: And the record that you're premiering with us today, Smashing. Let's talk about that record. What was the inspiration behind that?
4: I went in the studio, ran

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That's Ricky Rose with Mixing Miami right here on your 97.9 The Beat. So it looked like Kevin Hart finally responded to the most controversial joke that was told at his roast. We talking about it in 3 minutes, but first going out by request is Kehlani, Folded, right here on your 97.9 The Beat.

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0: high, you need to cut it. 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
2: Lisa, I'm inside my topic of the day, boo. 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
4: 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If you're too independent, then that's not good for anybody. 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
9: 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I decided, I told God, I'm like, you know, Lord, I know I'm not regular. I know I'm not like nobody else. Yeah. I knew what I wanted. I just didn't know how to go about it. And everybody around me always say that I was different. So I said, I ain't doing social media no more. I lost like 90,000 followers. I'm good. I ain't doing it no more. And then he just a random day. Just a random day, something went viral. I said, well, God, you got me. I'm back. Yeah. I'm back. And I'm trying to make sure when it's my time, I do some social media, run social media in heaven.
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4: 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It's 95 degrees. 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

0: Ty Harris, Johnny Damn D, Big Tuck, Erica Banks, Tum Tum, Young Nation, Twisted Black, Charlie Boy, The Party Boys, Young Black, Tay Money, Sensei Miley, King Jerome, and more. 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
4: Man, TJ had an argument earlier. 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
4: 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What was the song, Tease?
6: No. Like
4: no,
6: a pimp.
4: What's the name of the song?
6: Like a pimp.
4: Sing the first verse. Go.
13: 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Bing, come on, man.
14: I do know the song.
4: Okay, go ahead.
14: I don't know it by heart.
4: Okay.
14: I used to play this song all the time. 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
4: You never... are not hollering like a pimp as the song that's
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4: the hit.
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6: I tell you what,
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6: you hear it,
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4: We got Big Wheel Records in here. 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
5: Rizzo gave me some other songs, but I heard this is Bump This In Your Cadillac. I said, when Big used to come over every day, we play Xbox. I'm just going to play it while you're over here. I ain't going to say who it is or nothing, but Big and I took it to the mix show meeting.
4: Yeah. 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Then it went, for those, my radio people out there, went to a power.
6: I really feel like we had the blueprint for radio at the time for really trying to break a record. TDK, I took him record to record to record, and he always turned him down, but I don't know what it was, but the beat, Kate, I don't know what it was, but he said that was the record, and he took it to me. They got it to all the other DJs. We started burning it up in the clubs. It wasn't no quick move. Every DJ y'all had at the time.
4: Yeah, we was all out.
6: They sit at every club.
4: Yeah, we was all outside. Shout out GG's one time.
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20: This is the Daily Play with Joy Taylor. The Thunder won Game 5 of the Western Conference Finals 127-114 on Wednesday night in OKC. SGA was spectacular, and Jared McCain played up to his role with Jalen Williams and A.J. Mitchell still out. I thought the Thunder would respond after losing Game 4, and they did. They won the foul battle and were taking it to the Spurs. Stephon Castle led San Antonio in scoring, which is not what you want because you would like to hear that Wemby was doing that. But he was in and out of the game with early foul trouble. I'm very excited to see how the Spurs respond Thursday night in San Antonio in what is now a must-win game. So we'll see how the young Spurs respond. 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
3: We got Big Wheel Records in here. 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
5: Rizzo gave me some other songs, but I heard this is Bump This In Your Cadillac. I said, because Big used to come over every day, we play Xbox. I'm just going to play it while you're over here. I ain't going to say who it is or nothing, but Big and I took it to the mix show meeting.
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6: 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TDK, I took him record to record to record, and he always turned him down, but I don't know what it was, but the beat, Kate, I don't know what it was, but he said that was the record, and he took it to me. They got to all the other DJs. We started burning it up in the clubs. It wasn't no quick move. Every DJ y'all had at the time.
3: Yeah, we was all out.
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3: Yeah, we was all outside. Shout out GG's one time.
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3: So I got to introduce a four straight out the mud, man. From right here in the Triple D.
4: The west side on the best side.
3: Come on,
4: you
3: know,
4: west side, darling.
3: Come on, man.
4: Talk about it, man.
3: She got that hunger. She got that pain. She got that sound. More importantly, she got that authenticity and that experience. And she one of our own. Dallas own. Let's give it one time for Big E and the same.
5: Thank you, guys. Thank you.
3: New energy, new flame. How you feel today?
5: I feel good.
3: Yeah.
5: I mean, I feel great. Amazing, actually, if we being real. Yeah.
3: So, the biggest question on my mind, and this is what I had brought out earlier, Shaq. You don't co-sign many artists. Why Big E?
4: You know, I like to inspire people.
3: Talk to me about it.
4: But I can also be inspired by people.
3: Yeah.
4: So, you know, I'm a hip-hop head. So, I'm flicking, and I see her killing it. So, I jump in the DM. Because, listen, she's dope. Everybody know Diesel Love Dallas. I've been dealing with Skip for a long time. I've been living here in and out for 20 years. Dallas is great. There's a lot of great, dope MCs here in Dallas. And when I heard her spitting, I was like, there my f***ing go.
3: Yeah. Come on.
4: Like,
3: this
4: go.
3: Is safe space.
4: I'm her mentor.
3: Mm-hmm.
4: I'm treating her as if I was her manager, making sure she's straight. Like, we're not gonna put out nothing whack. I can tell you that.
3: I like that.
6: Okay.
4: Yeah.
3: That's a good. That's
4: guaranteed. Belt. The champ is here.
7: Girl, you won't believe what just happened.
8: What?
7: I just got hit.
9: When a big truck hits you, it's never a fair fight. The trucking companies roll out teams of lawyers, investigators, and insurance adjusters, all working to protect their profits, not your future. Numbers don't lie.

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3: We got one of our own, that boy DJ Chaotic, national tour DJ for G-Unit. We trying to figure out what's going on with 50 and T.I. What 50 gonna do, man?
4: All roads lead to Shreveport. We got a studio that's being built and a bunch of new projects being done.
5: Yeah.
4: Wasn't Versus when we was inside?
5: Yeah.
4: I'll say this. I saw an interview the other day with Mary J. Blige, and somebody asked her about doing a Versus. Okay. And she said her response would be, I would put down the 411 album, press play, and walk away. When you mention a global, iconic, legendary artist like 50 Cent, mm-hmm. or an Eminem,
5: yeah.
4: a Snoop Dogg,
5: yeah.
4: Usher, Chris Brown,

It's your boy Tyler Doggett, representing Triple D Dallas, Texas. 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
5: 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Y'all ready?
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5: Please get in here. 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Y'all ready?
14: Listen, it is.
5: All right. Coming at number five. You. Number four. You. He wants you. That's it.
14: But he gets you every day, right?
5: Number three. You. He wants you. Number four.
14: You.
5: Yeah. No. And coming at that number one spot.
11: Come on now.
5: I should play some Soulja Boy. You. You. We don't care about no wallet.
11: Nope.
5: No cologne.
11: Nope.
5: No. Well, edible arrangements if it's you.
11: I see what you did there. 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
11: Nope.
5: Unless you're covered in them. Keep it simple, ladies.
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2: TDK, you just played DFW. 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
3: Yes, sir.
2: West Side, home of the Jackers.
4: Yeah,
2: because some of these brothers is bad actors.
4: Oh, my
2: God. The stuff that keep you caught up in the rapture.
3: Keep going.
2: Because I just want the green like the Masters. I'm watching brothers do it backwards.
3: Backwards.
2: Doc, you don't understand. One time me and you was on MySpace, and I wrote that whole song to you on MySpace. Do you remember that? Do you remember that, bro? On MySpace, I hit you.
4: You was busting that song.
2: Come on, man.
4: You was hitting that.
2: Man, hold it. You know my name.
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0: show for show. But coming up at 12 o'clock, we got that Lunchbox mix with DJ Wire. We just gonna turn up. Make sure your vibe is high and you're feeling good. We also got some free tickets to go see T.I. for the King Secession Tour. He's gonna be bringing his kids with him, Damani and King. It's going down Friday, July 10th at the Southside Ballroom. So stay right here because we're gonna turn up. We're gonna make a winner out of you. And for everybody that won that $500 for Memorial Day weekend, keep your phones on loud because we could be calling you to let you know you won that grand prize of $5,000.
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5: We got one of our own, that boy DJ Chaotic, national tour DJ for G-Unit. We trying to figure out what's going on with 50 and T.I. 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
6: All roads lead to Shreveport. 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
6: a Snoop Dogg,
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6: Usher, Chris Brown, is there really a conversation of a versus? 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
0: Okay, real talk. 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
1: Swag.
0: All the girls are on me swag. Everybody pay attention.
2: Soldier.
0: This
2: soldier.
0: Right here
2: soldier.
0: Is my
2: soldier.

0: throw that in there and see that.
1: I see.
0: The wind was crazy.
1: That was very crazy, man. Happy birthday to Andre 3000, man. One of hip hop's most creative forces, bruh.
0: Nah, for real.
1: Yeah.
0: I heard he be here a lot.
1: Well, you know, he be sneaking into town because, you know, his baby mommy or Miss Erica Badu. You know what I'm saying? He got to come and check on the family every now and then. You know what I'm saying? That's so cool, though. Come to the radio station when you want, Andre.
0: Nah, for real.
1: Can come and play your flute on the radio.
0: I'm with that.
1: I would love that. Like, please. But hey, man, look, we got part two of the Lunchbox Mix on the way. Plus, we got some free tickets to go see T.I. when he comes to town for the King Secession Tour. He's bringing Damani and King.
0: Ooh.
1: Friday, July 10th at the Southside Ballroom in the Triple D. So if you try to get outside and have a little fun, stay right here. DJ, why you got some more for us? Because I know you do.
0: I got some heat for the streets.
1: Ooh.
0: If you're flooded.
1: Oh.
0: Don't worry, I got you.
1: I thought you was finna bust a freestyle.
0: Nah.
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1: Debbie. Person, OMG. Okay, you know it's me, Vita Loca. And I got to tell you, I am back outside. I'm dating. I'm doing all the things. And you know what that means, right?
13: That's right. Well, that means you're hurting people with those beautiful white teeth. You're hurting their eyes, Vita. 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
0: Big Wheel Records is here, ladies and gentlemen. Yeah. Matter of fact, can I say maybe they set the precedent for the feature.
6: Back then, like, we had a nice studio. Everybody used to come through and mess with us, though.
0: Absolutely.
6: We had Big Wheel Records, Grifter. World fame.
0: Yeah. Rally Boys.
7: We had Powerhouse.
0: Shout out Corey.
7: We had Powerhouse, Corey Styles,
6: rest
7: and all
6: peace,
7: them.
6: Little Beat. Rest in peace, Byron Henry.
7: Bowleg.
0: Oh, Stampede.
7: Yeah, Stampede Records.
0: Real Records, 25 them.
7: We had Big Dang, Highland Hills Records.
0: Oh, Big Dang.
7: So we Rally Boys. So the city was real, but let's go over our bio, though. We started with Kiki. If you go back and look at our street fame, we did songs with ESG, Juvenile.
6: I love you, Juvenile, but yeah, we had words. Like, I was young, man, having a little money, man. I didn't like it.
0: Yeah.
6: And I asked him, is this the best you could do? And he got offended, hold man. On. But I was offended having to pay for that. What?
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4: 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The legendary Jack Frost. Are you a cuffer? Is it cuffer season? What's going on?
6: Hey, man, my old lady listening. Yes. 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We are cuddling. 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
1: I remember visiting Dallas when I didn't live here. 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
2: Separate times.
1: Because That's when it was hot. How you do that there? It was super duper hot at that time.
2: Oh, yeah, sir. I broke some speakers with that song.
1: Yeah, the seats in your car.
2: Man, I'm telling you, man. That's one, and you put that one on right today, it's still working.
3: He laid out the blueprint, man, for what Gotti and 50 and a lot of them are doing now.
1: Yeah.
3: He came up, then he went back and started grabbing people.
4: He sure did.
3: And then he had a whole team.
2: Yeah.
3: That's how you do it right there, man. How you do that there.
2: Like he even got Snoop on the roster.
1: That's what remember I'm saying? That, man? Yeah. Maybe Down For My Ends might be one of the biggest No Limit songs ever.
3: Right.
2: Yes,
1: top
2: sir.
1: Three No Limit. Top three. What you got?
3: Top three. That's definitely one.
2: Down For Mine.
1: Okay. What's the other one?
3: How You Do That There.
2: How You Do That There.
1: What's
2: number
1: the
2: two.
1: One?
2: I'm a No Limit
3: soldier.
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0: back. I wanna kick back and talk about how Texas politics got turned upside down last night, baby. On the Republican side, Attorney General Ken Paxton beat longtime Senator John Cornyn in the Republican Senate runoff. Cornyn had been in office since 2002. And Paxton got a major boost from an endorsement by President Donald Trump. So now Paxton moves on to face Democrat James Tallarico in November. Meanwhile, on the Democratic side, former Congressman Colin Allred is making a political comeback. He just beat Congresswoman Julie Johnson in a Dallas area Democratic runoff after dropping out of the Senate race last year. Y'all remember Allred lost to Senator Ted Cruz in 2024, then switched gears and ran for this newly redrawn House seat. So, you know, it was a lot to unpack during this past primary. But if you want to go down that rabbit hole, swing over to our website. It's thebeatdfw.com. And for sure, we got some old hip-hop on the way. Give me Boss Selma. Got T.I. We're going to throw back with a little Kelly Rowland. Got Boss Man D-Lo Motion Party on the way. And one thing's for sure, you know, we love caring about the music, but we also care about your health.
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3: Me and TJ had an argument earlier. We argued about the music.
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5: yes, UGK like
4: she
5: a pimp.
4: She told me you hated on a UGK song.
3: I didn't hate on it. I just didn't know it.
4: Bless your heart.
5: Jack Frost.
3: So sing the lyrics. What was the song, Tease?
5: No, like a pimp.
3: What's the name of the song?
5: Like a pimp.
3: Sing the first verse. Go.
4: I don't know the first verse, but I know the song, Bing. Come on, man.
6: I do know the song.
3: Okay, go ahead.
6: I don't know it by heart.
4: I used to
6: play this song all the time. If I play this song right now, people going to get up and party.
5: Thank you.
3: You are not hollering like a pimp as the song that's the hit.
5: But I tell you what, once you hear it.
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0: Of Dub is Jazzy Black and Amy Windsor Wright from 1-800-TRUCK-WRECK. Hey, Amy.
9: Hey.
0: I want to hear one of your crazy, you can't make this up stories. I know you got something.
9: We do. Miguel just tried this lawsuit, and the truck driver from day one all the way through trial continued to say he swerved into our client's lane because there was huge wind gust.
0: Mm.
9: Now, we can have huge wind gusts here in Texas. There's no doubt about that.
0: Yeah.
9: But I got to tell you, he kept preaching wind pushed his big 18-wheeler over. So you want to know what we did, Jazzy?
0: What'd you do?
9: We went and pulled the weather report for that day.
0: Oh.
9: And we looked up the wind speed. Mm. 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
9: Zero.
0: Zero?
9: Zero. 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
4: If you from Dallas, you was hurt when Rudy shut down.
1: Oh, my God.
4: My girl had went home that night, said, baby, you know what? I care about how you feel about this. It was dear to your heart. I'm gonna cook. I'm gonna make you some chicken. She made me the chicken, and it was bleeding.
1: Oh,
4: that ain't Rudy's. Oh, yeah. I lost a lot of weight eating Rudy's. It's the grease, you know. It's the grease.
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1: Yeah, somebody call Mr. Edwards so we can tell him what was in the chicken oil.
4: Yeah, the extra. Yeah, it's the big beat vegan oil. Okay.
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1: Man, DJ had an argument earlier. We was arguing about the music.
2: Yeah.
3: Yes. UGK
2: she,
3: like
2: she
3: a pill.
2: She told me you hated on a UGK song.
1: I didn't hate on it. I just didn't know it.
2: Bless your heart.
3: Jack Frost.
1: So she seen the lyrics. What was the song, Tease?
3: No. Like
1: no,
3: a
1: no,
3: pimp.
1: What's the name of the song?
3: Like a pimp. Pimp.
1: Seen the first verse. Go.
2: I don't know the first verse, but I know the song, Bing. Come on, man.
4: I do know the song.
1: Okay, go ahead.
4: I don't know it by heart.
2: I don't know.
4: I used to play this song all the time. If I play this song right now, people are going to get up and party.
3: Thank you.
1: You never... are not hollering like a pimp as the song that's
2: no,
1: the hit.
3: But
2: no,
3: I tell you what,
2: no,
3: once
2: no,
3: you hear yeah, it,
1: okay, then.
3: Sometimes you just want to give the people a treat.
2: Yeah.
3: And that's what I like to do.
1: Are we giving that one person a treat? Or are we appeasing all the masses that love Reunion Radio?
4: All
1: what are we doing?
4: All the masses would love that.
1: And this is
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1: Big Wheel Records is here, ladies and gentlemen.
2: Yeah.
1: Matter of fact, can I say maybe they set the precedent for the feature.
2: Back then, like, we had a nice studio. Everybody used to come through and mess with us, though.
1: Absolutely.
2: We had Big Wheel Records, Grifter. World fame.
1: Yeah. Rally Boys.
10: We had Powerhouse.
1: Oh, yeah. Shout out Corey.
10: We had Powerhouse, Corey Styles,
2: rest
10: and
2: in
10: all
2: peace,
10: them.
2: Lil B. Rest in peace, Byron Hendry. Yeah,
10: Bowleg.
1: Oh, Stampede.
10: Yeah, Stampede
1: Records. 25 them.
10: We had Big Dang, Highland Hills Records.
1: Oh, Big Dang.
10: So we Rally Boys. So the city was real, but let's go over our bio, though. We started with Kiki. If you go back and look at our street fame, we done did songs with ESG, Juvenile.
2: I love you, Juvie, but yeah, we had words. Like, I was young, man, having a little money, man. I didn't like it.
1: Yeah.
2: And I asked him,
10: is this the best
2: you could do? Yeah. And he got offended,
10: hold
2: man.
10: On.
2: But I was offended having to pay for that. Well,
11: deal. The government is over $38 trillion in debt, which means the IRS is not slowing down, and the tax code is complex and unforgiving. So it's not surprising if you're one of the millions of Americans that owe back taxes to the IRS. 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
2: Yeah, T's had an argument earlier.
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14: yes, UGK
13: she,
14: like
13: she
14: a pimp.
13: She told me you hated on UGK song.
2: I didn't hate on it. I just didn't know it.
13: Bless your heart.
14: Jack Frost.
2: So sing the lyrics. What was the song, T's?
14: No. Like a pimp.
2: What's the name of the song?
14: Like a pimp.
2: Sing the first verse. Go.
13: I don't know the first verse, but I know the song, Bing. Come on, man.
15: I do know the song.
2: Okay, go ahead.
15: I don't know it by heart.
2: Okay.
15: I used to play this song all the time. If I play this song right now, people are going to get up and party.
14: Thank you.
13: You
2: are not hollering like a pimp as the song that's
13: no,
2: the hit.
14: But
13: no,
14: I tell you what,
13: no,
14: once
13: no.
14: you hear
2: okay,
14: it.
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14: Sometimes you just want to give the people a treat,
13: yes.
14: And that's what I like to do.
2: Are we giving that
14: Thank
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2: what are we doing?
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1: Your story about how you just, you know, just you kind of just threw your hat up and just did it one time, right?
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1: the whole If You From Dallas thing.
2: Yeah, I lost all my social media. I told God, I'm like, you know, Lord, I know I'm not regular. I know I'm not like nobody else. Yeah. I knew what I wanted. I just didn't know how to go about it. And everybody around me always say that I was different. So I said, I ain't doing social media no more. I lost like 90,000 followers. I'm good. I ain't doing it no more. And then he just a random day. Just a random day, something went viral. I said, well, God, you got me. I'm back. Yeah. I'm back. And I'm trying to make sure when it's my time, I do some social media, run social media in heaven.
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1: We just want to take some of this time to just big up some of the DJs, man, that don't get their name mentioned enough, man, when we talk about DJs in the culture. 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
3: Man, let me shout out DJ Q. Let's see. 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
1: 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Legend. Let me shout out D-Shay, because me and him did D-Shay, Jamie's. Man. And I can't forget DJ Romeo.
3: DJ Romeo.
1: Romeo gave me all that New Orleans stuff on Loop 12. 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And he didn't even know me like that, but he gave me those records, man. 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
8: If you from Dallas, you was hurt when Rudy shut down.
1: Oh my God.
8: My girl had went home that night, said, baby, you know what? I care about how you feel about this. It was dear to your heart. I'm gonna cook, I'm gonna make you some chicken. She made me the chicken and it was bleeding.
1: Oh.
8: That ain't Rudy's. Oh yeah, I lost a lot of weight eating Rudy's. It's the grease, you know. It's the grease.
9: Canola oil.
1: Yeah, somebody call Mr. Edwards so we can tell him what was in the
8: vegan
1: chicken.
8: 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Yeah, the extra. Yeah, it's the big beet vegan oil. 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
1: 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They had a glow up, so you need to show up to save on the latest trends. From dresses and sandals to swim and beauty, Burlington has something to make every moment of the summer one to remember. Why choose just one style? With our prices, just get it all. Your summer deal light starts here. Burlington. Deals, brands, wow.
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0: 4 straight out the mud, man. From right here in the Triple D.
1: The west side on the best side.
0: Come on,
1: you feel me? West side, darling. Come on, man. Talk about it, man.
0: She got that hunger. She got that pain. She got that sound. More importantly, she got that authenticity and that experience. And she one of our own. Dallas own. Let's give it one time for Big E.
2: Thank you, guys. Thank you.
0: New agency, new flame. How you feel today?
2: I feel good. Yeah. I mean, I feel great. Amazing, actually, if we being real. Yeah.
0: Yeah. So, the biggest question on my mind, and this is what I had brought out earlier, Shaq. You don't co-sign many artists. Why Big E?
1: You know, I like to inspire people.
0: Talk to me about it.
1: But I can also be inspired by people.
0: Yeah.
1: So you know I'm a hip-hop head. So I'm flicking, and I see her killing it. So I jump in the DM. Because, listen, she dope. Everybody know Diesel Love Dallas. I've been dealing with Skip for a long time. I've been living here in and out for 20 years. Dallas is great. There's a lot of great dope MCs here in Dallas. And when I heard her spitting, I was like, this my f***ing girl.
0: Yeah, come on. This is safe space.
1: I'm her mentor. Mm-hmm. I'm treating her as if I was her manager, making sure she's straight. Like, we're not gonna put out nothing whack. I can tell you that.
0: I like that.
3: Okay.
1: Yeah.
0: That's a good. That's
1: guaranteed.
0: Yeah,
1: that's belt. The champ is here.
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